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First, here's Sienna Spyro. Some-

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Over the next couple of days through the weekend, we're going to hear a lot of news from San Diego Comic-Con, especially when it comes to a lot of movies, the MCU, and more. Recently, though, just today, Johnny Depp surprising fans at SDCC in costume as Ebenezer Scrooge to promote his new film, Ebenezer. It's kind of wild.

Ella Langley on the Night Show, 94.1 QZK. Well, the weekend continues to make history, selling out stadiums right and left around the world. His After Hours Till Dawn Stadium tour continuing in Paris, selling out six nights at the Paris Stade de France, playing over to over 500,000 people over the many tour dates. Wow, it's a lot of folks.

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1: Your Allegheny Communications Accurate Weather Forecast is brought to you by Patriot Chrysler Dodge Jeep Ram, king of the four-wheel drive at 2499 Maryland Highway in Oakland. Well, low tonight down around 55, going to be a decent evening this evening. Pleasant with sunshine and clouds mix on Friday tomorrow. Not bad either. We're there with a high of 81, low of 59. But we could see some spotty showers and thunderstorms this weekend. Saturday, a 60% chance of some afternoon showers. Otherwise, partly cloudy, a high of 80, low of 62, and mostly sunny except for maybe a spotty thunderstorm in the afternoon here or there on Sunday, with a high of 82, low of 61, with a 50% chance of rain. 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

Bruno Mars, Risk It All on The Night Show, 94.1 QZK. Yo, hear me out. I saw a recent photo of Benson Boone in his live concert. I think it was like Milwaukee or something a few nights ago. He was rocking some jeans, shirtless, with like a black vest. And I'm like, man, if he really wanted to, he could be like the next Stone Cold Steve Austin. Well, kinda. I don't know if he's gonna chug the beer and do all that, but I could see him doing, you know, a stint as a wrestler. Can't you? Benson Boone now with his latest, the singing thing's going okay for him, I think. Here's The Time of My Life, 94.1 QZK.

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Well, Kylie Kelce on her own podcast recently opened up a little bit more about Taylor Swift, Travis Kelce's wedding. She called it absolutely magical, expressing her happiness for the couple, and she mentioned that the wedding was intimate, incredible, full of love, and I'm sure it was very expensive too. 94.1 QZK.

94.1 QZK. Well, I'm not mad about it, but, you know, I think it is kind of a double standard that everyone's mad whenever Christmas stuff goes out early, but nobody's just as mad when Halloween items are out early. Apparently Home Depot already has a bunch of lights, decor, and more getting ready for the spooky day 100 days away. Listen, I don't care if it's in stores early. It just means you have more time to plan whatever holiday it is. But we can all agree Halloween is the best holiday, though, right? 94.1 QZK.

Black Eyed Peas throwing it back on 94.1 QZK. Well, yeah, we all had a feeling this is the case, but it's been confirmed. Tom Holland keeping it real in a recent interview is next weekend at the box office. We have the new Spider-Man movie, Brand New Day, dropping in theaters. And he was asked about, you know, being Spidey. He said after wearing the suit for 12 hours, he said it's the worst thing about it. It's definitely the smell of the suit. I'm not going to shy away from it. Yeah, sweating in that thing all day, it's got to be bad.

0: Your home for Kaiser High School Golden Tornado football is 94.1 QZK. 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
10: Your Allegheny Communications AccuWeather forecast is brought to you by JB's Catering and Unique Creations. Well, it's been a decent day overall today, and not a bad evening this evening with a low of 55. Pleasant with sunshine and some clouds mixed on Friday. Tomorrow, high of 81, low of 59. Looks like we could see maybe some afternoon showers, but otherwise a partly sunny day Saturday to start the weekend, but a 60% chance of some rain in the afternoon with a high of 80, low of 62. More humid with times of clouds and sun and maybe some spotty thunderstorms in the afternoon Sunday, with just a 50% chance of those thunderstorms Sunday, with a high of 82, low of 61. Now,

Tony Bagg and Kelly Clarkson here on QZK. And not only is she a musician and former talk show host as she's wrapping up her daytime talk show, but also at Wayfair, you can actually check out her new kids line of dressers and tables and garment racks and more. Yeah, furniture for the kids. It's pretty cute. Good job, Kelly. It's Martin Garrix and Ed Sheeran on The Night Show with Repeat It, QZK.

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Man, Tom Holland better watch his back. Did you see Benson Boone recently posting his selfie there, showing off his abs, and he was wearing a Spider-Man mask, but not much else. Although it was a Miles Morales one. Is he trying to audition for the role? QZK.

Malcolm Todd, earrings on the night show, 94.1 QZK. Well, there's a lot of rumors out there, and many of them are made up, fake accounts, AI, all that, about Sydney Sweeney and Scooter Braun. Not that they're not together. In fact, recently showing some bikini beach pics there, cozying up in Australia on vacay. But there's a lot of posts out there saying that they're expecting a child, which apparently is all made up. It's just tabloid trash, if you see that. So, FYI. Although they probably would make a pretty cute kid. 94.1 QZK.

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1: 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Well, low tonight down around 55. Going to be a decent evening this evening. Pleasant with sunshine and clouds mix on Friday tomorrow. Not bad either. We're there with a high of 81, low of 59. But we could see some spotty showers and thunderstorms this weekend. Saturday, a 60% chance of some afternoon showers. Otherwise, partly cloudy, a high of 80, low of 62, and mostly sunny, except for maybe a spotty thunderstorm in the afternoon here or there on Sunday, with a high of 82, low of 61, with a 50% chance of rain. 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

combo. It works every time, unless you're allergic, of course. Today is National Peanut Butter and Chocolate Day. You know, like a Reese's cup, it always hits. I mean, peanut butter and anything is like a great combo. But chocolate, oh, perfect sweet treat. Here's Olivia Rodrigo on The Night Show. New York City.

Historic flooding has devastated communities across central West Virginia. Families have lost homes, businesses have been destroyed, and many of our neighbors are facing unimaginable hardship. Now is the time for West Virginians to come together. This Monday, from 8 a.m. to 5 p.m., bring cleaning supplies, baby items, bottled water, or cash donations to our drop-off location at our studios, 15 East Industrial Boulevard in Cumberland, as we are helping to collect donations that will be driven right into the heart of the impact zone. We can make a difference together because WQZK and Allegheny Communications care about community.

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Moving 30 minutes, commercial-free hits tonight. 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

Alex Warren, Fever Dream here on 94.1 QZK with our Summer Cash Contest here throughout the month of July underway, and we still have plenty of time for you to sign up each day, weekdays. 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

Well, another day, another weird celebrity rumor. Britney Spears, her son Jaden James, recently hitting back at the bizarre conspiracy theory that, well, she's been cloned, and that the videos we see online, it's a clone, it's not her or something. He's like, man, people are so gullible, and people exploit that online. You gotta watch what you read on the internet, for sure. 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

0: historic flooding has devastated communities across central West Virginia. Families have lost their homes, businesses have been destroyed, and many of our neighbors are facing unimaginable hardship. Now is the time for West Virginians to come together. This Monday, 8 a.m. to 5 p.m., bring cleaning supplies, baby items, bottled water, or cash donations to our drop-off locations at our studios, 15 West Industrial Boulevard in Cumberland, as we are helping to collect donations that will be driven right into the heart of the impact zone. We can make a difference together because 94.1 QZK and Allegheny Communications care about community.
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4: 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Well, it's been a decent day overall today, and not a bad evening this evening with a low of 55. Pleasant with sunshine and some clouds mixed on Friday. Tomorrow, high of 81, low of 59. Looks like we could see maybe some afternoon showers, but otherwise a partly sunny day Saturday to start the weekend, but a 60% chance of some rain in the afternoon with a high of 80, low of 62. More humid with times of clouds and sun and maybe some spotty thunderstorms in the afternoon Sunday with just a 50% chance of those thunderstorms Sunday with a high of 82, low of 61. 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

Heating things up here on the Night Show, 94.1 QZK, and we've got some hot deals on our Half Off Friday shop, 94.1QZK.com, and two new deals going live tomorrow, 9 a.m. for a new Half Off Friday. 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

Ella Langley on the Night Show, 94.1 QZK, still a number one with that song breaking records right and left. I think she's like 7 weeks away if she continues her run to tying Mariah Carey with All I Want for Christmas Is You. Maybe Ella could cover that song and then break records with a cover of one of the biggest chart toppers ever. It'd be wild. It's going to do it for me, Matt Kelly, here on this Thursday night edition of The Night Show. We're keeping things rolling. Post Malone, Sway Lee, Sunflower, 94.1 QZK. Talk to you tomorrow night.

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1: Let's go to the beach. Let's go get a wave. They say what they gonna say. Have a drink, clink, bounce.

Historic flooding has devastated communities across central West Virginia. Families have lost their homes, businesses have been destroyed, and many of our neighbors are facing unimaginable hardship. Now is the time for West Virginians to come together. This Monday, 8 a.m. to 5 p.m., bring cleaning supplies, baby items, bottled water, or cash donations to our drop-off locations at our studios, 15 West Industrial Boulevard in Cumberland, as we are helping to collect donations that will be driven right into the heart of the impact zone. We can make a difference together because 94.1 QZK and Allegheny Communications care about community.

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1: Cut the music up a little louder. Yeah.

Businesses have been destroyed, and many of our neighbors are facing unimaginable hardship. Now is the time for West Virginians to come together. This Monday, from 8 a.m. to 5 p.m., bring cleaning supplies, baby items, bottled water, or cash donations to our drop-off location at our studios, 15 East Industrial Boulevard in Cumberland, as we are helping to collect donations that will be driven right into the heart of the impact zone. We can make a difference together, because WQZK and Allegheny Communications care about community.

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Historic flooding has devastated communities across central West Virginia. Families have lost homes, businesses have been destroyed, and many of our neighbors are facing unimaginable hardship. Now is the time for West Virginians to come together. This Monday from 8 a.m. to 5 p.m., bring cleaning supplies, baby items, bottled water, or cash donations to our drop-off location at our studios, 15 East Industrial Boulevard in Cumberland, as we are helping to collect donations that will be driven right into the heart of the impact zone. We can make a difference together, because 94.1 QZK and Allegheny Communications care about community.

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communities across Central West Virginia. Families have lost homes, businesses have been destroyed, and many of our neighbors are facing unimaginable hardship. Now is the time for West Virginians to come together. This Monday from 8 a.m. to 5 p.m., bring cleaning supplies, baby items, bottled water, or cash donations to our drop-off location at our studios, 15 East Industrial Boulevard in Cumberland, as we are helping to collect donations that will be driven right into the heart of the impact zone. We can make a difference together, because 94.1 QZK and Allegheny Communications care about community.

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0: 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On Monday morning, we will be collecting donations for flood victims in Central West Virginia. 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
0: Your Allegheny Communications AccuWeather forecast is brought to you by Patriot Chrysler Dodge Jeep Ram, king of the four-wheel drive at 2499 Maryland Highway in Oakland. Today we're looking at cloudy skies, but no rain. We'll reach a high of 70.

Historic flooding has devastated communities across central West Virginia. Families have lost homes, businesses have been destroyed, and many of our neighbors are facing unimaginable hardship. Now is the time for West Virginians to come together. This Monday, from 8 a.m. to 5 p.m., bring cleaning supplies, baby items, bottled water, or cash donations to our drop-off location at our studios, 15 East Industrial Boulevard in Cumberland, as we are helping to collect donations that will be driven right into the heart of the impact zone. We can make a difference together because WQZK and Allegheny Communications care about community.

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It's Friday, and all morning long, I'm going to be giving away passes to Del Grosso's Park and Laguna Splash. Yeah, have a little fun this summer. 94.1 QZK, Benson Boone.

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1: Well, good morning and welcome to Friday. We're looking at cloudy skies and a high of 79 today. Coming up every hour this morning, you've got a chance to win a four-pack of tickets to Del Grosso's Park and Laguna Splash. At 6:30, I've got Celebrity Sleaze, and at 6:50, I'll tell you something good. But before we get to all that, Die on This Hill. 94.1 QZK, good morning.

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It's Friday. We're going to see sunny skies and a high of 78. And coming up, your chance to win family four pass to Los Brazos Park and at Laguna Beach.

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3: 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Johnny Depp popped up at Comic-Con yesterday in full Scrooge costume to promote his upcoming movie, Ebenezer. There were Christmas carolers, and he came out of a snowy Scrooge and Marley storefront to chat with fans. Oprah Winfrey doesn't believe in having a work-life balance at the beginning of a career. She says you have to earn that. And on a sad note, the morning show will end season 5 on Apple TV. Here's the thing, though. I'm really looking forward to seeing what Jennifer Aniston is going to do next. Let's grab the news, 94.1 QZK.
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4: 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Also, the City of Cumberland Mayor and City Council will meet on July the 27th at 4:30 p.m. in the second floor conference room of City Hall. More details on the agenda can be found on the Allegheny Communications News Facebook page. And finally, Frostburg State University and the University of Maryland School of Pharmacy have entered into a new partnership that will provide qualified students with an accelerated pathway to earn both a Bachelor of Science in Chemistry and a Doctor of Pharmacy. And if you see any other news happening, text NEWS to 35651 with a check of local news. I'm Owen Schweitzer.
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3: Your Allegheny Communications AccuWeather forecast is brought to you by Patriot Chrysler Dodge Jeep Ram, king of the four-wheel drive at 2499 Maryland Highway in Oakland. Today we're looking at mostly cloudy skies, but a high of 79. Tonight we'll drop down to 53, and tomorrow mostly sunny and a high of 80. Very nice. And what's also nice is it's Rick Skidall on 94.1 QZK. Good morning.

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3: 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An Arkansas man dressed like Spider-Man was a real-life hero when he jumped out of his car and helped a guy in a wheelchair cross the street. He was dressed up for Superhero Day at work. Who knew that dream would come true? Coming up, I've got a family four-pack to La Grosso's Park and Laguna Splash. 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

Okay, happy Friday. Today we're going to see cloudy skies and a high of 79. On Monday, heads up, we will be collecting donations for flood victims in Central West Virginia from 8 a.m. till 5 p.m. right here at our studio.

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Coming up, Celebrity Sleaze right after Choosing Texas. 94.1 QZK.

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3: Brought to you by Caporelli's Italian Bakery, proudly celebrating 120 years in the business. Johnny Depp popped up at Comic-Con yesterday in full Scrooge costume to promote his upcoming movie, Ebenezer. There were Christmas carolers, and he came out of a snowy Scrooge and Marley storefront to chat with fans. Oprah Winfrey doesn't believe in having work and life balance at the beginning of the career. She says you have to earn that. And on a sad note, The Morning Show will end with season 5 on Apple TV. I'm really looking forward to seeing what Jennifer Aniston is going to do next. Let's grab the news, 94.1 QZK.
0: Don't snooze the news, brought to you by Mountain Massage and Wellness on Henderson Avenue in Cumberland.
4: From the Allegheny Communications Newsroom, I'm Owen Schweitzer. This Monday from 8 a.m. to 5 p.m., bring cleaning supplies, baby items, bottled water, or cash donations to our drop-off locations at our studios at 15 East Industrial Boulevard in Cumberland to assist flood victims impacted in central West Virginia. Also, the City of Cumberland Mayor and City Council will meet on July the 27th at 4:30 p.m. in the second floor conference room of City Hall. More details on the agenda can be found on the Allegheny Communications News Facebook page. And finally, Frostburg State University and the University of Maryland School of Pharmacy have entered into a new partnership that will provide qualified students with an accelerated pathway to earn both a Bachelor of Science in Chemistry and a Doctor of Pharmacy. And if you see any other news happening, text NEWS to 35651 with a check of local news. I'm Owen Schweitzer.
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3: Your Allegheny Communications AccuWeather forecast is brought to you by Patriot Chrysler Dodge Jeep Ram, king of the four-wheel drive at 2499 Maryland Highway in Oakland. Today we're looking at cloudy skies and a high of 79. Tonight we'll drop down to 54 and tomorrow partly sunny and a high of 80. Right now in Cumberland we're looking at 56, in Kaiser it's 54, and in Short Gap it's 54. Coming up right now, Havana.

0: devastated communities across central West Virginia. Families have lost their homes, businesses have been destroyed, and many of our neighbors are facing unimaginable hardship. Now is the time for West Virginians to come together. This Monday, 8 a.m. to 5 p.m., bring cleaning supplies, baby items, bottled water, or cash donations to our drop-off locations at our studios, 15 West Industrial Boulevard in Cumberland, as we are helping to collect donations that will be driven right into the heart of the impact zone. We can make a difference together because 94.1 QZK and Allegheny Communications care about community.
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0: 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Are you the smartest person in the room?
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2: 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Since it's Friday, I thought this would be a fun fact. The second B in BYOB doesn't mean beer everywhere. In fact, in the UK, it stands for bottle. And now you know. Coming up, I'll give details on how you can help out the flood victims of Central West Virginia. 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
2: Well, good morning. It is exactly 8 o'clock. Congratulations to William. He won a 4-pack for a family, of course, to the Del Grosso Park. 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Plus, I'll tell you how you can help out flood victims in Central West Virginia, and I've got celebrity sleeves at 8:30. 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

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Good luck.

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3: 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Johnny Depp popped up at Comic-Con yesterday in full Scrooge costume to promote his upcoming movie, Ebenezer. There were Christmas carolers, and he came out of a snowy Scrooge Marley storefront just to chat with fans. Oprah Winfrey doesn't believe in having a work-life balance in the beginning of a career. She says it's earned over time. And on a sad note, The Morning Show will end with season 5 on Apple TV. I personally am really looking forward to seeing what Jennifer Aniston is going to do next. Let's grab the news. 94.1 QZK.
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4: From the Allegheny Communications Newsroom, I'm Owen Schweitzer. This Monday from 8 a.m. to 5 p.m., bring cleaning supplies, baby items, bottled water, or cash donations to our drop-off locations at our studios at 15 East Industrial Boulevard in Cumberland to assist flood victims impacted in central West Virginia. Also, the City of Cumberland Mayor and City Council will meet on July the 27th at 4:30 p.m. in the second floor conference room of City Hall. More details on the agenda can be found on the Allegheny Communications News Facebook page. And finally, Frostburg State University and the University of Maryland School of Pharmacy have entered into a new partnership that will provide qualified students with an accelerated pathway to earn both a Bachelor of Science in Chemistry and a Doctor of Pharmacy. And if you see any other news happening, text NEWS to 35651 with a check of local news. I'm Owen Schweitzer.
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6: Play begins in Day 2 of the West Virginia American Legion Baseball State Championships from Beckley this afternoon. 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Major League Baseball throughout our family of stations this evening. The Pittsburgh Pirates, after a day off, return to PNC Park to welcome the Chicago Cubs. First pitch at 6:40 tonight. Jared Jones scheduled to get the ball for the Bucks at 6:45 tonight on 12:30 a.m. WCMD, the Washington Nationals, after a day off, welcome the Arizona Diamondbacks to Nats Park. Zach Little is scheduled to pitch tonight for Washington. In the NHL, former number one overall pick Patrick Kane is heading back to the Chicago Blackhawks, signing back with Chicago on a two-year deal. He last played for the franchise in 2023. With sports, I'm Riley Griffith.
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3: Your Allegheny Communications AccuWeather forecast is brought to you by Patriot Chrysler Dodge Jeep Ram, king of the four-wheel drive at 2499 Maryland Highway in Oakland. Today, cloudy skies and a high of 79. Tonight, we'll drop down to 54, and tomorrow we're looking at partly sunny skies and a high of 80. Right now in Cumberland, it's 61. In Kaiser, it's 60, and in Springfield, it's 60.

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0: 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We will be collecting donations for the flood victims in Central West Virginia from 8 a.m. till 5 p.m. at our studios. 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

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We are kicking off a 94-minute music binge. Coming up, I've got I Knew What I Knew You, Repeat It, Save Your Tears. But before all

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Happy Friday. Look at us. It's the end of the work week. We're going to get through this one together, then it's weekend time. Niall Horan on the way. See ya. And this is Ella Langley, Choosing Texas on QZK.

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9: 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Beautiful day today, mostly sunny, 79. Tonight's partly cloudy, 60. And tomorrow, mostly sunny, high reaches 80 degrees. Now we're back.

0: Historic flooding has devastated communities across central West Virginia. Families have lost homes, businesses have been destroyed, and many of our neighbors are facing unimaginable hardship. Now is the time for West Virginians to come together. 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

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Now, you know, we've been talking about that flooding that happened in central West Virginia, and a lot of families lost a lot, and the impact has been pretty severe. So we are going to do our part. We're going to have a flood relief drive this Monday coming up, 8 to 5, right at our studios, 15 East Industrial Boulevard in Cumberland. All you need to do is bring bottled water. 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So if you can do that, we would love for you to help us out, because Allegheny Communications at 94.1 QZK care about community. Here's Olivia Dean.

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2: 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And up next, back to the hits with Sienna Spyro. 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

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Yes, we are going to be helping out this back-to-school season. I've got details about that on the way. First, though, Taylor Swift and Opalite on QZK.

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0: We're going to be at the Family Dollar in Kaiser on Friday, August 7th, 9 to 5. 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
0: Tri-State weather. 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What a lovely day. Sunny and 79 today. Partly cloudy tonight, down to 60. And then tomorrow, mostly sunny. We reach the high of 80. Now back.

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0: Music's on the way this hour from Dominic Fike and Olivia Rodrigo. And now we're back to the hits. Olivia Dean, Man I Need.

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We are so excited about all the sports. Jay Currier and Bill Ack back this season with Kaiser High School Golden Tornado Football. And if you'd like to sponsor, 301-759-1005. Let's go, Golden Tornado.

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1: 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Here's Justin Bieber and Daisies.

0: 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Have you ever gotten texting thumb? Do you know what texting thumb is? When you just text too much or scroll too much or whatever, and then your thumb gets tired, and you're like, man, my finger hurts for no reason. That's why. And I never heard of that term until like the other day. And basically, it's exactly what it sounds like. Too much texting, too much scrolling, too much holding your phone. Your thumb starts to get stiff or throbbing near the thumb joint or even clicking when you bend your thumb a little bit too much. I definitely have had texting thumb. I didn't know that that was a term. So do I go to the doctor and go, I got texting thumb. Fix my texting thumb. What do you do? Well, actually, I can tell you what to do. Yahoo Health says you're supposed to stretch your hand, switch your hands back and forth, and use voice to text whenever possible. There you go.
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2: 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Nice and sunny today with a high near 79, and then cloudy tonight. We get up to down to 60. Tomorrow, mostly sunny and the high near 80 degrees.

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Sweet Treat, Miracle Treat Day comes up on Thursday, July the 30th. 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

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Now is the time for us to help our neighbors and friends in Central West Virginia. That historic flooding that happened this week was quite an impact. And what we're going to do is we're going to have a flood relief drive coming up this Monday, 8 a.m. to 5, right here at our studio. So drop off bottled water, cleaning supplies definitely needed, gloves, things like that, shovels. 15 East Industrial Boulevard will be there 8 to 5. Thank you so much, because we care about community.

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It's 1 o'clock, home of the QZK Morning Binge with Heather McGregor. I'm Rona. Coming up, Shakira and Burna Boy, and also Gracie Abrams. And next, we're back to the hits. Tame Impala, Jenny, it's Jack.

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You want some food? 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You can do lots of saving and also lots of eating. 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

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Here is Justin Bieber.

0: 94.1 QZK, Tri-State's Hit Music Channel. I always like it when folks text in what they want to hear. 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We give that to you every single weekday. So when you're driving home, you're like, I want to hear this song. You let Logan Scott know, and then he puts it on for you, and you're cruising home with a big old smile on your face. 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That way we can know what it is that should be number one. And then you got to listen, right? 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Text number 866-440-9410.
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And now it's Niall Horan's latest. 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

0: Historic flooding has devastated communities across central West Virginia. Families have lost homes, businesses have been destroyed, and many of our neighbors are facing unimaginable hardship. Now is the time for West Virginians to come together. This Monday, from 8 a.m. to 5 p.m., bring cleaning supplies, baby items, bottled water, or cash donations to our drop-off location at our studios, 15 East Industrial Boulevard in Cumberland, as we are helping to collect donations that will be driven right into the heart of the impact zone. We can make a difference together because WQZK and Allegheny Communications care about community.
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0: Historic flooding has devastated communities across central West Virginia. Families have lost homes, businesses have been destroyed, and many of our neighbors are facing unimaginable hardship. 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
1: Tri-State Weather. 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Mostly cloudy tonight, low 60. Tomorrow, mostly sunny, then chance of showers, high 77. Sunday, mostly sunny, then chance of thunderstorms, high 80.

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Monday here at our studios, 15 East Industrial Boulevard from 8 to 5. 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
0: Tri-State Weather. 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Mostly cloudy tonight, low 60. Tomorrow, mostly sunny, then chance of showers, high 77. Sunday, mostly sunny, then chance of thunderstorms, high 81. Now back to

0: many communities across central West Virginia. Families have lost their homes, businesses have been destroyed, and many of our neighbors are facing unimaginable hardship. Now is the time for West Virginians to come together. 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

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Finally, Friday. Allegheny County Fair is going on tonight, too. Here's Teddy Swims. It's QZK.

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Mostly cloudy tonight, low 60. Tomorrow, mostly sunny, then chance of showers, high 77. Sunday, mostly sunny, then chance of thunderstorms, high 81. 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
6: 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Mostly cloudy tonight, low 60. Tomorrow, mostly sunny, then chance of showers, high 77. Sunday, mostly sunny, then chance of thunderstorms, high 81.

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0: Historic flooding has devastated communities across central West Virginia. Families have lost homes, businesses have been destroyed, and many of our neighbors are facing unimaginable hardship. Now is the time for West Virginians to come together. This Monday from 8 a.m. to 5 p.m., bring cleaning supplies, baby items, bottled water, or cash donations to our drop-off location at our studios, 15 East Industrial Boulevard in Cumberland, as we are helping to collect donations that will be driven right into the heart of the impact zone. 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

0: Historic flooding has devastated communities across central West Virginia. 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
6: 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Mostly cloudy tonight, low 60. Tomorrow, mostly sunny, then chance of showers, high 77. Sunday, mostly sunny, then chance of thunderstorms, high 91.

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But hey, we're ready to kick off the weekend on this Friday night. 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

JFK celebrating Tequila Day. That's right, maybe a marg here on a Friday night. Why not? Today is Tequila Day. I don't know, or just shoot it straight. Put some hair on your chest. 94.1 QZK. Even though we both know we're liars and we start each other.

Justin Bieber on 94.1 QZK. Well, she's the face of the new campaign for Adidas Originals, and specifically like their workout gear. Looking great. Tate McRae on the cover there with some new photos for their campaign. And rocking these cool, like, trainer versions of Sambas for the gym. 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
6: Your Allegheny Communications Accurate Weather Forecast is brought to you by Patriot Chrysler Dodge Jeep Ram, King of the Four-Wheel Drive at 2499 Maryland Highway in Oakland. Cooling off this evening with a low down around 59 and setting up for a pretty decent weekend for the most part. Times of clouds and sun mix, but a couple of showers possible in the afternoon on Saturday tomorrow. High of 80, low of 62 with a 60% chance of rain. Sunday, more humid, times of clouds and sun, and then a spotty thunderstorm not out of the question in the afternoon with a 50% chance there on Sunday. High of 82, low

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Taylor Swift on 94.1 QZK, and slowly but surely we're getting more and more info around the wedding that was super secretive, you know, like Travis's dad and well, I guess Taylor's, you know, father-in-law talking about how it was an amazing wedding. Kylie Kelce talking about it as well. Shaq recently responded to missing Taylor and Travis Kelce's wedding, saying, you know, kind of playfully calling them out for leaving him off the guest list, but I guess he did send them a nice gift.

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Nikki, you're on the way. Sabrina Carpenter, Olivia Rodrigo. First up, Olivia Dean with